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0: Classic Rock 93.9 with the Stones and Tim Jefferies about to salute you with some AC/DC, but first a salute to the Dansville Granular Mural Dedication. That'll be taking place Saturday, August 8th, 10:30 on the mural site on the north-facing wall of the Sunrise Restaurant. 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
2: Heat advisory until 8 p.m. EDT for Niagara, Orleans, Monroe, Wayne, Northern Cayuga, Oswego, Livingston, Ontario. Extreme heat warning until 8 p.m. EDT for Niagara, Orleans, Monroe, Wayne, Northern Cayuga, Oswego, Livingston, Ontario. Classic Rock, 93.9 weather. Heat advisory and extreme heat warning are in effect for the region through 8 o'clock tonight. Tonight stays warm, with a slight chance of showers and thunderstorms, then partly cloudy, around 75 degrees, with light southerly winds. Wednesday turns sunny and very hot, in the mid-90s, with light southwesterly winds. Wednesday night brings a slight chance of showers and thunderstorms, then mostly clear, near 75. Currently, it's partly cloudy and 88 degrees.
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0: Carrying On Waywardly with Kansas, band that actually is from Kansas, Topeka area. How about we kick off another long set with the Stone Temple Pilots? We got that next.
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5: 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The couple would split 4 years and one ill-conceived album later. 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By the way, that song is called Do Me. And today in 1977, Marvel Comics issues the first of two comic books based on the fully costumed members of KISS. The red ink in the comic was mixed with small amounts of blood from each member, which explains why after I read the KISS comic book, I got hepatitis. 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
1: 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And of course, you got to have Mom if you got an album about Dad. It's Tim Jeffries, and we have got a long set to get going on here in just a little bit with some REO Speedwagon and some Bon Jovi, too.
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3: Heat advisory until 8 p.m. EDT for Niagara, Orleans, Monroe, Wayne, Northern Cayuga, Oswego, Livingston, Ontario. Extreme heat warning until 8 p.m. EDT for Niagara, Orleans, Monroe, Wayne, Northern Cayuga, Oswego, Livingston, Ontario. Classic Rock, 93.9 weather. Heat advisory and extreme heat warning are in effect for the region through 8 o'clock tonight. Tonight stays warm, with a slight chance of showers and thunderstorms, then partly cloudy, around 75 degrees, with light southerly winds. Wednesday turns sunny and very hot, in the mid-90s, with light southwesterly winds. Wednesday night brings a slight chance of showers and thunderstorms, then mostly clear, near 75. Currently, it's mostly clear and 82 degrees.
4: 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We'll be at Babcock Park both days for the Route 36 matchup between the Hornell Steamers and the Dansville Gliders at Babcock Park. 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

0: Bon Jovi, Little Runaway. A friend of mine posted a story on social media about seeing a Bon Jovi tribute band called Bad Jovi. That's not much of a name for a tribute band. I could think of a few better ones, but Bad Jovi is good enough. Stand by. We got the police to kick off another long set.
1: Here's what's happening in the five-county area. On Thursday, July 2nd, the Canisius Lake Riders will be holding a pizza and wings party at the clubhouse at 6199 Liberty Paul Road in Dansville starting at 5 p.m. All are welcome. York Lester Field Days will be celebrated Thursday, July 2nd at 7 p.m. at York Central School on Route 63 and 36. There'll be a giant fireworks display. All are encouraged to attend. A Faith, Family, and Freedom Walk will take place Saturday, July 4th from 9 to 10 a.m. It'll take place at Williams Park on Clara Barton Street in Dansville. The start and finish will be at the park, and the public is encouraged to attend. And the Vital Park Concert on Canisius Lake takes place Sunday, July 5th from 5 to 7 p.m. on the corner of Route 20A and 15. It features the Rochester Metropolitan Jazz Orchestra, and all are welcome to attend.
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0: He's the money man. He says he thinks he's in love, and then he says he's got to be love. And you got to figure out what it is there. It's Tim Jeffries, got some sticks. Def Leppard in just a little bit. Dublin, Ohio police have retired their RoboCop after it historically made zero arrests and issued zero tickets in nearly 10 months. Apparently, people there are a little bit upset, calling it the most expensive do-nothing security guard in history. Sources say the Dubbot showed up every day, rolled around a parking lot looking important, blinking his lights, and taking some nice surveillance footage of, well, nothing. Truly the greatest display of a deterrence in any parking garage in the history of parking garages. At a total cost of roughly $128,000.
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0: Classic Rock, it's 93.9. Those werewolves of London. Hey, how about a drive-through chicken barbecue? It'll happen on Saturday, July 11th from noon till gone at the Wayland United Methodist Church parking lot. Price is just $15. When it comes to Metallica, nothing else matters. They're next.
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2: Heat advisory until 8 p.m. EDT for Niagara, Orleans, Monroe, Wayne, Northern Cayuga, Oswego, Livingston, Ontario. Extreme heat warning until 8 p.m. EDT for Niagara, Orleans, Monroe, Wayne, Northern Cayuga, Oswego, Livingston, Ontario. Classic Rock, 93.9 weather. Heat advisory and extreme heat warning are in effect for the region through 8 o'clock tonight. Tonight stays warm, with a slight chance of showers and thunderstorms, then partly cloudy, around 75 degrees, with light southerly winds. Wednesday turns sunny and very hot, in the mid-90s, with light southwesterly winds. Wednesday night brings a slight chance of showers and thunderstorms, then mostly clear, near 75. Currently, it's mostly clear and 82 degrees.
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0: Taking care of business with the Overdrive, Randy Bachman's teamed up with his longtime songwriting butter, Bertrand Cummings, in a Guess Who reunion. But you're going to have to head north of the border for that, because most of the shows are all in Canada. It's Tim Jeffries. You ready for some Aerosmith? I know I am. I got a good one coming up next.
1: Hey, Professor Rock, Adam Reeder here with today's Classic Rock U Crash Course. The genesis of Creedence Clearwater Revival's Up Around the Bend began with the euphoria of speeding on a motorcycle. John Fogerty was eager to record new material just before CCR's 1970 European tour. While cruising through the California hills, the opening high-pitched guitar riff and the title phrase burst into his mind, delivering a rush of inspiration that helped shape the song. Funny thing is, the upbeat track perplexed many UK listeners in England, where CCR was very popular. The phrase around the bend is a common idiom meaning to go crazy or to lose one's mind, which led to the press and fans to misinterpret the song as being about dementia or mental illness. In 1970, Up Around the Bend raced to number 4 in the Billboard All 100 and a notch higher in the UK at number 3.
2: Come on, the rising wind. We're going up around the bend. Yeah.
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0: Cheap Trick, their big breakthrough song from their Heaven Tonight album. Of course, there's also a great live version from the Budokan. Surrender, Don't Give Yourself Away, but stay close because we're going to give away some David Bowie and Queen next.
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2: Extreme heat warning until 8 p.m. EDT for Niagara, Orleans, Monroe, Wayne, Northern Cayuga, Oswego, Livingston, Ontario. Classic Rock 93.9 weather. Extreme heat warning until 8 p.m. EDT for Niagara, Orleans, Monroe, Wayne, Northern Cayuga, Oswego, Livingston, Ontario. Tonight stays partly cloudy around 75 degrees with light southerly winds. Wednesday turns sunny and very hot with highs in the mid-90s and light southwesterly winds. Wednesday night brings a slight chance of showers and thunderstorms, then mostly clear near 75 degrees. Currently, it's clear in 79 degrees.
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0: Badco and the tale of Johnny, that rock and roll star who fizzled out like a shooting star with mud. Lots of cool things in the nighttime skies. He caught that big full moon in the sky the other night. The strawberry moon, another full moon on the way. July the 29th, that one's called a buck moon. So do what you do when the full moon's up in the sky that night. Boston, they're coming up. 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
2: Extreme heat warning until 8 p.m. EDT for Niagara, Orleans, Monroe, Wayne, Northern Cayuga, Oswego, Livingston, Ontario. Classic Rock 93.9 weather. Extreme heat warning until 8 p.m. EDT for Niagara, Orleans, Monroe, Wayne, Northern Cayuga, Oswego, Livingston, Ontario. Tonight stays partly cloudy around 75 degrees with light southerly winds. Wednesday turns sunny and very hot with highs in the mid-90s and light southwesterly winds. Wednesday night brings a slight chance of showers and thunderstorms, then mostly clear near 75 degrees. Currently, it's clear and 79 degrees.
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0: What a cool one from Humble Pie and 30 Days in the Hole with Mud. So I had to look up, is there really a humble pie? I like eating chocolate pie and apple pie and cherry pie. Yes, a humble pie is made up of edible organ meats. Yummo. Bring on the humble pie. Hey, you too is coming up. 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
2: Extreme heat warning until 8 p.m. EDT for Niagara, Orleans, Monroe, Wayne, Northern Cayuga, Oswego, Livingston, Ontario. Classic Rock 93.9 weather. Extreme heat warning until 8 p.m. EDT for Niagara, Orleans, Monroe, Wayne, Northern Cayuga, Oswego, Livingston, Ontario. Tonight stays partly cloudy around 75 degrees with light southerly winds. Wednesday turns sunny and very hot, with highs in the mid-90s and light southwesterly winds. Wednesday night brings a slight chance of showers and thunderstorms, then mostly clear, near 75 degrees. Currently, it's clear and 77 degrees.
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0: You know it. You got to roll with the changes. REO with Mud from Classic Rock 93.9. You got to change things. You know, change is good. A new quarter's on right now. So ultimately, some changes are on the way. You got to do the REO. The Dansville Comprehensive Plan Work Group meets on the third Monday of every month, 6 p.m. in the Town of North Dansville Auditorium. 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

0: Hello, hello, hello. Do you hear me now? Floyd from the Wall with Mud. We heard from Metallica in that set. And the Unforgiven Metallica, boy, turning into quite an ultimate touring band. Always rocking a tour. They're always on the road. In fact, later on in the year, they'll rock a whole Vegas residency deep into 2027. Way to go, Metallica. Bob Seger is coming up. Van Halen and the Bloody Ooh, they're waiting for you too.
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0: Hey, I remember Bob Seger working on those night moves with Mud, David Lee Roth, and Van Halen in that set. The Beautiful Girls, David rocking quite a tour. He's added more shows now into September. He's such an entertaining guy. He put a bunch of videos up online you can check out. You'll love what he's doing. Benatar is coming up. Author on Tesla and Eddie Money is on deck too.
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2: Extreme heat warning until 8 p.m. EDT for Niagara, Orleans, Monroe, Wayne, Northern Cayuga, Oswego, Livingston, Ontario. Classic Rock 93.9 weather. Extreme heat warning until 8 p.m. EDT for Niagara, Orleans, Monroe, Wayne, Northern Cayuga, Oswego, Livingston, Ontario. Tonight stays partly cloudy around 75 degrees with light southerly winds. Wednesday turns sunny and very hot, with highs in the mid-90s and light southwesterly winds. Wednesday night brings a slight chance of showers and thunderstorms, then mostly clear, near 75 degrees. Currently, it's mostly cloudy and 75 degrees.
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0: 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I'm out, I can't dance, I don't have red shoes, I can't participate, but I can crank up that great David Bowie classic, and that is a great one for sure. Hey, Aerosmith, they're coming up, I'll throw on the top, and Green Day, they're next.
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2: Extreme heat warning until 8 p.m. EDT for Niagara, Orleans, Monroe, Wayne, Northern Cayuga, Oswego, Livingston, Ontario. Classic Rock 93.9 weather. Extreme heat warning until 8 p.m. EDT for Niagara, Orleans, Monroe, Wayne, Northern Cayuga, Oswego, Livingston, Ontario. Tonight stays partly cloudy around 75 degrees with light southerly winds. Wednesday turns sunny and very hot with highs in the mid-90s and light southwesterly winds. Wednesday night brings a slight chance of showers and thunderstorms, then mostly clear, near 75 degrees. Currently, it's partly cloudy and 75 degrees.
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0: Yow, the Cars and Bye-Bye Love with Mud. I love that tune. Always reminds me of that great SNL bit on a plane when you depart the plane and the flight attendants are all bye-bye, bye-bye, bye-bye, bye-bye, bye-bye. No one says bye-bye love, though, right? That wouldn't be too cool. Hey, Skid Row, they're coming up. I'll throw on Led Zepp and Styx. They're on deck, too.
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2: Extreme heat warning until 8 p.m. EDT for Niagara, Orleans, Monroe, Wayne, Northern Cayuga, Oswego, Livingston, Ontario. Classic Rock 93.9 weather. Extreme heat warning until 8 p.m. EDT for Niagara, Orleans, Monroe, Wayne, Northern Cayuga, Oswego, Livingston, Ontario. Tonight stays partly cloudy around 75 degrees with light southerly winds. Wednesday turns sunny and very hot, with highs in the mid-90s and light southwesterly winds. Wednesday night brings a slight chance of showers and thunderstorms, then mostly clear, near 75 degrees. Currently, it's mostly clear and 75 degrees.
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0: You know, come to think of it, I remember you, Skid Row, with Mutt from Classic Rock 93.9. The former lead of Skid Row, Sebastian Bach, will now take over lead controls of the legendary Twisted Sister on their 50th anniversary tour, as Dee Snider is not feeling well. Get well soon, Dee. And Sebastian, go rock that tour big time. Dansville's second Saturday happens July the 11th from 11 till 2 p.m. in downtown Dansville. Family fun activities, shopping, vendors, dining, and more. The theme is baseball, mom, and apple pie at the Dansville Gliders baseball game at Babcock Park. 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

0: Hey, look out, that reptile is coming to get you. Godzilla, the BOC, Blue Oyster Cult with Mud, the Rolling Stones in that set from Some Girls Gonna Miss You, Rolling Stones, with a brand new album on the way, July the 10th, called Foreign Tongues, you know, 100%. That new LP will rock big time, can't wait. Doobie Bros are coming up, author on The Thunder from Down Under and Golden Earring, they're next.
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0: Hooyah, the Doobie Bros, and the long train running with my Doobie Bros, rocking a tour of Santana and the Doobie Bros, together two legendary bands. One amazing tour, all those amazing tunes in concert. That tour rocks for sure. Hey, the Foo Fighters, they're coming up. I'll throw on the Dire Straits, and Joan Jett is next.
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2: Extreme heat warning until 8 p.m. EDT for Niagara, Orleans, Monroe, Wayne, Northern Cayuga, Oswego, Livingston, Ontario. Classic Rock, 93.9 weather. Extreme heat warning until 8 p.m. EDT for Niagara, Orleans, Monroe, Wayne, Northern Cayuga, Oswego, Livingston, and Ontario. Wednesday stays mostly sunny and very hot, near 96 degrees with a light southwest breeze. Wednesday night turns mostly clear, around 75 degrees. Thursday stays sunny and hotter, with temperatures in the upper 90s and a light breeze from the southwest. Currently, it's clear and 73 degrees.
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Tom Petty and the Heartbreakers, Don't Come Around Here No More, getting our Wednesday together started. I'm Ed, bringing you more music in the morning. Here's April Wine.

0: 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Bon Jovi, Wanted, Dead or Alive. April Wine, I Like to Rock. Ed here. We call this More Music in the Morning. And on the way, Eric Clapton, Stone Temple Pilots, and Supertramp.
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1: With SRN News, I'm Jason Walker. A ship has run aground at the Strait of Hormuz after not running Iran's approved route through the water. Authorities identified the vessel as a foreign container ship, but offered no other details. 14 school kids have been killed, 8 more hurt when a roof collapsed at a tutoring center in Pakistan. The owner of the building arrested. Turkey gearing up for next week's NATO summit on the 7th and 8th. President Trump is slated to attend. As the nation celebrates birthday number 250 this weekend, the legislative branch has momentarily called it quits. House leadership abruptly canceling votes Tuesday and sent

0: Seeing lawmakers home early. Situation in Venezuela getting worse. Healthcare system there is at a breaking point. Officials say damaged hospitals are simply overwhelmed. SRN News.
1: Been a long time since I've been this excited about a movie like The Story of Everything. The Story of Everything is everything. 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
2: From the Genesee Now newsroom, I'm Ken Haight.
3: Two Southern Tier airports are set to receive more than $2.2 million in federal funding for infrastructure improvements. Congressman Nick Langworthy announced Tuesday the FAA awarded grants through its fiscal year 2026 airport improvement program. The Corning Painted Post Airport will receive $185,895 to expand its transient airport apron and rehabilitate over 16,000 square yards of existing pavement. Funding will support the design phase of the project. The Elmira Corning Regional Airport will receive a little over $2 million to purchase and install a new passenger boarding bridge that meets current FAA standards. The grant will fund the project's final construction phase. Funding is part of a larger package totaling over $2.3 million for three airports across New York's 23rd Congressional District. Visitors to Watkins Glen State Park once again will have full access to the park's iconic Gorge Trail beginning today, Wednesday, as state officials prepare to open the newly constructed Century Bridge ahead of the busy 4th of July holiday weekend. The New York State Office of Parks, Recreation, and Historic Preservation will hold a ribbon-cutting ceremony today at 1 o'clock at the park's main entrance on North Franklin Street in Watkins Glen. The Steuben County Legislature has officially proclaimed July 2026 as RED Friday Month, reaffirming the county's unwavering support for the brave men and women of the U.S. Armed Forces who are currently deployed around the world. The proclamation encourages county employees, veterans, businesses, community organizations, and residents to wear red every Friday through the month of July as a visible show of appreciation and solidarity with deployed service members. RED stands for Remember Everyone Deployed. The Dansville Food Pantry is open every Wednesday from 10 a.m. to 2 p.m. and is held at the Dansville Four Square Church at 49 West Avenue. You can use the service up to two times a month. Friday's Mega Millions jackpot will increase to an estimated $542 million as no players match all six numbers during Tuesday night's drawing.
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5: AP Sports, I'm Mike Hempen. A couple World Cup knockout games go to penalty kicks. Paraguay stuns Germany for the biggest upset of the 2026 World Cup. Morocco defeats the Netherlands, the earliest World Cup exit ever for the Dutch. Monday's other game, Brazil edges Japan 2-1. In the NBA, Memphis is trading two-time All-Star Ja Morant to Portland in exchange for Jeremy Grant and Chris Murray. Free agency begins Tuesday evening. The focus is on LeBron James and what he'll do. Former NBA players Malik Beasley and Ed Davis have been indicted in the latest round of charges in the government's gambling investigation. And the NFL's Detroit Lions have released cornerback Terrion Arnold. The announcement comes days after Arnold's arrest over allegations he orchestrated the abduction and beating of three men. I'm Mike Hempen, AP Sports.
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7: Extreme heat warning until 8 p.m. EDT for Niagara, Orleans, Monroe, Wayne, Northern Cayuga, Oswego, Livingston, Ontario. Classic Rock 93.9 weather. Extreme heat warning until 8 p.m. EDT for Niagara Orleans, Monroe, Wayne, Northern Cayuga, Oswego, Livingston, and Ontario. Wednesday stays mostly sunny and very hot, near 96 degrees with a light southwest breeze. Wednesday night turns mostly clear, around 75 degrees. Thursday stays sunny and hotter, with temperatures in the upper 90s and a light breeze from the southwest. Currently, it's partly cloudy and 73 degrees.
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0: Classic Rock 93.9 Aerosmith, Dude Looks Like a Lady, and Take It Easy, Eagles. And they have 6 dates on their tour schedule, all in Las Vegas, 2 in September and 4 in November. And Don Henley says this is going to be it, although he said that, the band said that 32 years ago, so who knows. On the way, we got some Red Rider on Classic Rock 93.9.
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0: 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Eddie here with you, and coming up on Saturday, the 4th of July, the Wayland Historical Society will be hosting a 250th celebration for our country. That's Saturday, as I mentioned, beginning with a parade at 9:30, marching down Main Street in Wayland to the Historical Society, where there will be music, reading of the Declaration of Independence off the back of the caboose, food, games, music, demonstrations, and tours. And as long as they last for a buck, you get a hot dog, chips, water, and ice cream, which is a pretty good deal, I think. Queen coming up, as well as U2 and The Doors on Classic Rock 93.9.
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1: With SRN News, I'm Rich Thomason in Washington. Now that the Supreme Court has spoken, President Trump is pressing Congress to take action on birthright citizenship. The High Court struck down the president's executive order limiting birthright citizenship. Mr. Trump urging lawmakers to draft legislation to address the issue. Strait of Hormuz remaining a major sticking point, standing in the way of an agreement between Iran and the U.S. The U.S. insisting the strait is an international waterway, while Iran says it should control the strait. One-fifth of the world's oil and natural gas passes through that waterway. For the first time, Republicans will be holding a national convention in advance of the all-important midterm elections. That gathering to be held in Dallas. It will take place September 9th and 10th. Watching Wall Street this morning, Dow futures down 112 points. NASDAQ futures off 131. More details, srnnews.com.
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4: Hornell police arrested a Hornell man after he allegedly set fire to a motor vehicle intentionally and then threatened a firefighter who was attempting to put out the blaze. Officers responded around 1:15 p.m. Sunday, June 28th, to Canastillo Street for a report of a vehicle that had been purposely set ablaze. The vehicle was parked near an electric pole and close to a Canastillo Street building. When a Hornell firefighter arrived, the male, identified as 25-year-old John H. Holliday, was armed with a knife and threatened the firefighter in an attempt to prevent him from extinguishing the fire. Officers kept Holliday away from the fire scene, allowing firefighters to safely extinguish the fire. After a standoff, police were able to de-escalate the situation and convince Holliday to drop the knife. He was taken into custody without further incident and transported to St. James Hospital for a medical evaluation. After being medically cleared on June 29th, authorities charged Holliday with felony third-degree arson, three counts of felony first-degree reckless endangerment, and misdemeanor counts of second-degree menacing, fourth-degree criminal possession of a weapon, and obstructing firefighter operations. Police transported Holliday to the Seneca County Jail to await arraignment. Penn Yan police arrested a village resident following report of a fight. 32-year-old Anna Rast was taken into custody after a police investigation revealed she allegedly engaged in a physical altercation with another resident and subjected the victim to unwanted physical contact. Rast received a summons for disorderly conduct and harassment in the second degree. She's scheduled to appear in Penn Yan Village Court. The Wayland Food Pantry happens at Lighthouse Wesleyan Church on South Lackawanna Street, Wednesdays from 4 to 6 p.m.
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7: 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I'm Frank Williams reporting for WDNY and WDXT Sports. Well, Mike Bassage's team showed their bounce-back resilience yesterday as they came up with a twin-spin win against the Seattle Silversmiths yesterday on the road at Noyes Park. Three runs in the first and fifth innings of Game 1 lifted the Gliders to a 7-4 win. Phil Dottorich tossed the first two innings, yielded one hit, two runs. He struck out two, walked three. Josh Martin would get the win in relief with five frames, allowing a pair of runs on seven hits, struck out two and walked one. At the plate, Emmett McClain went 2-for-4 with a double, scored twice and stole a base. Michael Raleigh had a hit, drove in three runs in the game. Zach Mauter, Bobby Griffin, Derek Babineau all had RBI hits. Ethan Loop and Sean Louie had hits and scored runs, while Luca Fenton crossed the plate twice for the winners. Sherrill was paced by Drew McGowan's 2-for-3 with a double and a homer. Owen Sherrill and Tanner Warren each had two hits for the Silversmiths in the opener. Game 2, the name of the game was Better Late Than Never for the Gliders, and you could also call right-hander Zachary Shook Mr. No-No as he fashioned a no-hitter in a 6-0 whitewash of Sherrill and the Nightcap. The hurler from Pittsburgh, Pennsylvania went the distance, chucking seven strong innings of shutout baseball. He struck out four, walked three, and sculpting the gem. The Denison righty was locked in a scoreless duel with Sherrill's Jimmy Westers, who would match the goose eggs on the board through five frames. Dansville used the long ball to bring things open in the top of the sixth, however. Emmett McClain got the ball rolling with a leadoff single, promptly swiped second. His Northwood teammate Bobby Griffin followed with a two-run homer on a 3-2 pitch to put the first runs of the game on the board. Luca Fenton made it a back-to-back affair. He hit a solo shot of his own, tying him for the league in homers with his sixth, making it 3-0. Aggressive base running helped bring home a trio of insurance runs in the top of the seventh for the red and black. Todd Butler led off with a single, was wild pitched to third. Gibson Brown worked out a base on balls and then stole second. An errant throw allowed Butler to score. Emmett McClain singled, putting runners at the corners. He then stole second. Bobby Griffin sacrificed fly, added a run. McLean's successful steal of third produced a wild throw that allowed him to score, making the final 6-0. The highlight, of course, being Zach Shook's no-hitter, as the Gliders also had offensive highlights with Bobby Griffin getting a pair of hits, including a homer and three RBIs. Luca Fenton also homered. Emmett McClain had a pair of hits, a trio of steals, and scored twice. Derek Babineau and Gibson Brown also stole bases, while Todd Butler and Derek Babineau each had hits in the second game victory. Dansville improves to 15-8 on the season as Hornell's doubleheader with Watertown was washed out, putting the Steamers in a precarious position down the stretch. The Gliders visit Genesee tonight at the Kerr Pegula Sports Complex at Houghton University, starting at 7 p.m. The only other game played last night saw Genesee down Rochester by a final score of 7-5. Other action tonight finds Watertown at Sherrill at 5. Syracuse is at Rochester at 5 as well. 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
9: Extreme heat warning until 8 p.m. EDT for Niagara, Orleans, Monroe, Wayne, Northern Cayuga, Oswego, Livingston, Ontario. Classic Rock 93.9 weather. Extreme heat warning until 8 p.m. EDT for Niagara, Orleans, Monroe, Wayne, Northern Cayuga, Oswego, Livingston, and Ontario. Wednesday stays mostly sunny and very hot, near 96 degrees with a light southwest breeze. Wednesday night turns mostly clear, around 75 degrees. Thursday stays sunny and hotter, with temperatures in the upper 90s and a light breeze from the southwest. Currently, it's clear and 77 degrees.
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0: The Cars, Let's Go, and Lita Ford, Close My Eyes Forever. 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No Place Anywhere Near Us. That was her one big hit. She was in The Runaways with Joan Jett back in the late 70s. 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

0: Led Zeppelin ramble on, and Twisted Sister, We're Not Gonna Take It on Classic Rock 93.9. Ed here, and coming up tonight from 5 to 7, it is another in the Cruise Night series at the Dansville American Legion on Elizabeth Street. It's free to participate. Cars, trucks, motorcycles, all are welcome. They're going to be serving up hot dogs, some cold drinks. They'll have a 50-50 and music. There will be People's Choice trophies awarded, too. That goes on Wednesdays through the end of this month. On the way, the Hollies, some Tom Petty and the Heartbreakers, and George Thorogood and the Destroyers.
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0: George Thorogood and the Destroyers, Bad to the Bone on Classic Rock 93.9. He's on tour this summer. He's playing tonight in London. And on the 4th of July, he's going to be in Finland. One more look at news right now on Classic Rock 93.9.
1: With SRN News, I'm Rich Thomason in Washington. A Democratic socialist beats a 30-year incumbent in Colorado's Democratic primary for the U.S. House, 1st District. 29-year-old former attorney Milot Quiros beat veteran Congresswoman Diana DeGette. Two self-described Democratic socialists and a progressive won their Democratic primaries in New York just last week. As the nation celebrates its 250th birthday, the legislative branch has called it quits for now. House leadership abruptly canceling yesterday's votes, sending lawmakers home early. Speaker Mike Johnson's majority once again gridlocked by rebellious Republicans rejecting their own party's agenda. President Trump says Republicans will hold their first ever national convention ahead of a midterm election. That convention to take place in Dallas, September 9th and 10th. On Wall Street, the Dow futures 94 points in the red. More details, srnnews.com.
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1: From the Genesee Now newsroom, I'm Ken Haight.
2: Two Southern Tier airports are set to receive more than $2.2 million in federal funding for infrastructure improvements. Congressman Nick Langworthy announced Tuesday the FAA awarded grants through its fiscal year 2026 Airport Improvement Program. The Corning Painted Post Airport will receive $185,895 to expand its transient airport apron and rehabilitate over 16,000 square yards of existing pavement. Funding will support the design phase of the project. The Elmira Corning Regional Airport will receive a little over $2 million to purchase and install a new passenger boarding bridge that meets current FAA standards. The grant will fund the project's final construction phase. Funding is part of a larger package totaling over $2.3 million for three airports across New York's 23rd Congressional District. Visitors to Watkins Glen State Park once again will have full access to the park's iconic Gorge Trail beginning today, Wednesday, as state officials prepare to open the newly constructed Century Bridge ahead of the busy 4th of July holiday weekend. The New York State Office of Parks, Recreation, and Historic Preservation will hold a ribbon-cutting ceremony today at 1 o'clock at the park's main entrance on North Franklin Street in Watkins Glen. The Steuben County Legislature has officially proclaimed July 2026 as RED Friday Month, reaffirming the county's unwavering support for the brave men and women of the U.S. Armed Forces who are currently deployed around the world. The proclamation encourages county employees, veterans, businesses, community organizations, and residents to wear red every Friday through the month of July as a visible show of appreciation and solidarity with deployed service members. RED stands for Remember Everyone Deployed. The Dansville Food Pantry is open every Wednesday from 10 a.m. to 2 p.m. and is held at the Dansville Four Square Church at 49 West Avenue. You can use the service up to two times a month. Friday's Mega Millions jackpot will increase to an estimated $542 million as no players match all six numbers during Tuesday night's drawing.
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5: Extreme heat warning until 8 p.m. EDT for Niagara, Orleans, Monroe, Wayne, Northern Cayuga, Oswego, Livingston, Ontario. Classic Rock 93.9 weather. Extreme heat warning until 8 p.m. EDT for Niagara, Orleans, Monroe, Wayne, Northern Cayuga, Oswego, Livingston, and Ontario. Wednesday stays mostly sunny and very hot, near 96 degrees with a light southwest breeze. Wednesday night turns mostly clear, around 75 degrees. Thursday stays sunny and hotter, with temperatures in the upper 90s and a light breeze from the southwest. Currently, it's clear and 82 degrees.

0: John Mellencamp, Heard So Good and Heart Barracuda on Classic Rock 93.9. At the top of the hour, we'll have today's five in a row on the 9 o'clock rock block, kicking off with some Van Halen.
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2: Here's what's happening in the five-county area. 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The public is encouraged to attend. The Susie Q Dog Rescue Yard Sale will take place Friday, Saturday, and Sunday, July 3rd, 4th, and 5th at 5698 South Livonia Road in Canisius from 9 to 6 daily. 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
2: Extreme heat warning until 8 p.m. EDT for Niagara, Orleans, Monroe, Wayne, Northern Cayuga, Oswego, Livingston, Ontario. Classic Rock 93.9 weather. Extreme heat warning until 8 p.m. EDT for Niagara, Orleans, Monroe, Wayne, Northern Cayuga, Oswego, Livingston, and Ontario. Wednesday stays mostly sunny and very hot, near 96 degrees with a light southwest breeze. Wednesday night turns mostly clear, around 75 degrees. Thursday stays sunny and hotter, with temperatures in the upper 90s and a light breeze from the southwest. Currently, it's mostly cloudy and 84 degrees.
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0: Boston on Classic Rock 93.9 with Don't Look Back and Def Leppard Photograph. I'm Ed. I'll see you back here tomorrow. Kara takes over from here. And right now, Paul Schaefer in Today's Day in Rock.
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5: It's July 1st. Happy birthday to Debbie Harry of Blondie. Debbie made her Broadway debut in 1983. It was a play called T-Neck Tansy. Debbie starred as a woman who wrestled with her husband, with the loser having to do all their housework. Comedian Andy Kaufman co-starred as a wrestling referee. Despite the immense star power, T-Neck Tansy closed after just a single performance. It lacked the depth usually found on Broadway, like that one musical about the dancing cats. July 1st, 1978, Eric Clapton is climbing the chart with Wonderful Tonight. Eric wrote the song after getting frustrated with how long it was taking his girlfriend Patty Boyd to get dressed for a Buddy Holly-themed costume party. Comes off as a romantic song, but when Eric is telling Patty she looks all right, he's really telling her to hurry up. "I told you she took forever to get ready," said one George Harrison. Hit me up on Twitter at Paul Schaefer.
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0: The police right there. I'm Kara, no magician, although I can make money disappear really fast.
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0: I couldn't get enough shrimp yesterday. Grilled shrimp? Mmm, that's good stuff. Good stuff also, Queen, Guns N' Roses on the way.
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2: Extreme heat warning until 8 p.m. EDT for Niagara, Orleans, Monroe, Wayne, Northern Cayuga, Oswego, Livingston, Ontario. Classic Rock, 93.9 weather. Extreme heat warning until 8 p.m. EDT for Niagara, Orleans, Monroe, Wayne, Northern Cayuga, Oswego, Livingston, and Ontario. Wednesday stays mostly sunny and very hot, near 96 degrees with a light southwest breeze. Wednesday night turns mostly clear, around 75 degrees. Thursday stays sunny and hotter, with temperatures in the upper 90s and a light breeze from the southwest. Currently, it's mostly clear and 88 degrees.
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0: Classic Rock 93.9. It's going to be a day of fun and a night of fun, too. This weekend, Saturday night, America, the Big 250, Hornell Partners for Growth 250th Independence Celebration is happening this Saturday. Starts at noon, the celebration. Actually, that's when the parade is. The real celebration starts after the parade, starting at 1 all the way to 11:30 that night. Celebrate at Veterans Park with free swimming, live music, all kinds of fun for the family. And then the fireworks show starts at 10 Saturday night. It's going to be amazing.
1: 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Motley Crue's Same Old Situation, SOS, that's built around a man watching his relationship slip away to another woman instead of another man. As writer and bassist Nikki Sixx put it, it's about chicks leaving you for chicks. A scenario he believes is harsher than losing someone to a man because in that case, there's nothing you can do. When Elektra Records first heard the song, they immediately saw its commercial potential and they called it a perfect single. The band agreed, but they deliberately held back on disclosing the exact meaning of the lyrics to the label until after it had already received approval. Same Old Situation was the fifth single released from Motley's mega album Dr. Feelgood, cresting at number 34 on the mainstream rock chart in 1990.

0: Alive. 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

0: 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I can't help it. 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
1: 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We'll be at Babcock Park both days for the Route 36 matchup between the Hornell Steamers and the Dansville Gliders at Babcock Park. 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

0: Whoever came up with that feedback idea at the end hates radio DJs, I'm convinced. Because we got our headphones on. Because we're going to talk. We have to listen to our headphones. That's not pleasant. Just saying. The song was, why can't you just fade it out? Anyway, I've got Billy Idol Poison and more coming up.
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2: Extreme heat warning until 8 p.m. EDT for Niagara, Orleans, Monroe, Wayne, Northern Cayuga, Oswego, Livingston, Ontario. Classic Rock 93.9 weather. Extreme heat warning until 8 p.m. EDT for Niagara, Orleans, Monroe, Wayne, Northern Cayuga, Oswego, Livingston, and Ontario. Today stays sunny and very hot, near 96 degrees, with gentle west breezes. Tonight is mostly clear and warmer than usual, around 75 degrees, with light southwesterly winds. Thursday looks sunny again, climbing into the upper 90s with a light breeze from the southwest. Currently, it's partly cloudy and 90 degrees.
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1: With SRN News, I'm Rich Thomason in Washington. President Trump says his objective in taking on Iran remains unchanged. It's
2: denuclearization of Iran. It's very simple. And Iran cannot have a nuclear weapon.
1: Domestically, the president says things are going very well.
2: Otherwise, all of this stuff that we look at, all of these things that we do, the country's never had activity like it's got right now. So we're building more factories and car plants and other things. We went for years without ever building one car plant. Now we're building many car plants.
1: As the nation celebrates its 250th birthday, the legislative branch has gone home. House leadership abruptly canceling votes yesterday. Lawmakers went home early. Speaker Mike Johnson's majority once again gridlocked by rebellious Republicans rejecting the GOP agenda. Stocks are mixed on Wall Street, and this is SRN News.
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4: Are you looking to get rid of some old yard games? Village of Horseheads might be able to put them to good use. Mayor Kevin Adams says the Horseheads Farmers Market is hoping to add a small, family-friendly lawn game area this season and is searching for gently used outdoor games before purchasing anything new. The games do not need to look perfect. They just need to be safe, usable, and sturdy enough for families and teenagers to play. The lawn game area will be available throughout the farmers market season. People who have a game that they'd be willing to donate or sell at a low cost are encouraged to message Mayor Adams directly. Celebrations are beginning for the 4th of July in the Finger Lakes. Here's a list of parades, festivals, and fireworks across the Finger Lakes region. Tomorrow, July 2nd, Hammond Sports Carnival runs from July 2nd to the 4th with fireworks July 4th at 9:30 p.m. On the 3rd, Canisius Lake will hold their annual Ring of Fire celebration. Every 3rd of July, residents light provided flares at exactly 10 p.m. along the entire shoreline of the lake, creating a ring of fire. Fireworks will follow after the Ring of Fire display. Also on the 3rd, Honey Oil Lake's Ring of Fire fireworks beginning at dusk. On the 4th, Branchport's parade starts at 2. Fireworks start at 9:30 p.m. Hammond Sports Carnival wraps up with fireworks at 9:30 p.m. Saturday. Watkins Glen celebration is at Clute Park with fireworks at 9:30. The 9th annual Trucks, Trucks, Trucks fundraiser for Pathways Incorporated returns Saturday, July 11th from 10 a.m. until 1 p.m. at Corning Community College. The family-friendly event will be held in parking lot C and D at 1 Academic Drive, giving attendees the chance to get up close with a variety of large vehicles, including construction trucks, fire trucks, police cars, a cement truck, and excavating equipment. Free entertainment will include arts and crafts, face painting, and temporary tattoos. New this year, families can watch lightsaber demonstrations. A variety of food vendors also will be on site. All proceeds will be used to benefit the Kids Adventure Club, a child care program run by Pathways Incorporated. Funds will go toward tools and equipment, music enrichment, and offsetting costs for summer field trips. This year's event is presented by Shemung Canal Trust Company. 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Tickets can be purchased at the gate and are cash only. The Cohocton Food Pantry is open every first and third Wednesday of each month, that includes today, from 1 to 3 p.m. and again from 6 to 7 p.m. at Sturmer Hall, 35 Maple Avenue, right next to the Catholic Church.
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7: Extreme heat warning until 8 p.m. EDT for Niagara, Orleans, Monroe, Wayne, Northern Cayuga, Oswego, Livingston, Ontario. Classic Rock 93.9 weather. Extreme heat warning until 8 p.m. EDT for Niagara, Orleans, Monroe, Wayne, Northern Cayuga, Oswego, Livingston, and Ontario. Today stays sunny and very hot, near 96 degrees, with gentle west breezes. Tonight is mostly clear and warmer than usual, around 75 degrees, with light southwesterly winds. Thursday looks sunny again, climbing into the upper 90s with a light breeze from the southwest. Currently, it's partly cloudy and 90 degrees.
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0: There's the Who for you and Foo as well. Oh my gosh, I sound like I'm talking baby talk. Goo Goo Gaga. Steppenwolf is on the way next, and Ozzy soon.
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0: Girls, girls, girls. Actually, I got a good friend of mine. She is big into riding Harleys. I just love watching her on Facebook doing her thing. Kara here. I'm doing my thing, rocking nonstop with you two and more next.
1: Here's what's happening in the five-county area. On Thursday, July 2nd, the Ganesius Lake Riders will hold a pizza and wings party at their clubhouse at 6199 Liberty Paul Road in Dansville. 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York Leicester Field Day will be held Thursday, July 2nd at 7 p.m. at York Central School Grounds. 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The public is encouraged to attend. The Susie Q Dog Rescue Yard Sale will take place Friday, Saturday, and Sunday, July 3rd, 4th, and 5th at 5698 South Livonia Road in Canisius from 9 to 6 daily. All are encouraged to stop by. 4th of July celebration will be held at Canisius American Legion at 6317 Marshall Road starting at 3 p.m. There'll be live music, food, fun, and fireworks, and the public is welcome to attend.
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0: Thin Lizzy, what a great band. I'm Kara. Plenty more where that came from. Metallica, Blue Oyster Cult, on the way next.
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3: Extreme heat warning until 8 p.m. EDT for Niagara, Orleans, Monroe, Wayne, Northern Cayuga, Oswego, Livingston, Ontario. Classic Rock 93.9 weather. Extreme heat warning until 8 p.m. EDT for Niagara, Orleans, Monroe, Wayne, Northern Cayuga, Oswego, Livingston, and Ontario. Today stays sunny and very hot, near 96 degrees, with gentle west breezes. Tonight is mostly clear and warmer than usual, around 75 degrees, with light southwesterly winds. Thursday looks sunny again, climbing into the upper 90s with a light breeze from the southwest. Currently, it's mostly cloudy and 93 degrees.
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0: Well, you'll be smelling some delicious food. Oh, the aroma in Hornell a week from Thursday, tomorrow. Next Thursday, July 9th, Thursday at the Square with Tin Lizard playing live music, railroad-themed rock and train songs. 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

0: Hey, hey, I'm Kara. Are you enjoying your summer so far? I can't believe it's already July. It feels like it's going by way too fast. Isn't that how it goes? The days go slow, the years go fast. That's how it works as a parent, anyway.
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2: Extreme heat warning until 8 p.m. EDT for Niagara, Orleans, Monroe, Wayne, Northern Cayuga, Oswego, Livingston, Ontario. Classic Rock 93.9 weather. Extreme heat warning until 8 p.m. EDT for Niagara, Orleans, Monroe, Wayne, Northern Cayuga, Oswego, Livingston, and Ontario. Today stays sunny and very hot, near 96 degrees, with gentle west breezes. Tonight is mostly clear and warmer than usual, around 75 degrees, with light southwesterly winds. Thursday looks sunny again, climbing into the upper 90s with a light breeze from the southwest. Currently, it's partly cloudy and 93 degrees.
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0: That's that smell of fireworks in the air in the next few days. I actually hate that smell. Love fireworks. Hate that smell after. Blech. It's like rotten eggs. Kara here. Did you take a shower? Hopefully you don't smell like rotten eggs. You're at work with a big set next, beginning with the police.
1: Here's what's happening in the five-county area. On Thursday, July 2nd, the Ganesha's Lake Riders will hold a pizza and wings party at their clubhouse at 6199 Liberty Paul Road in Deansville. It starts at 5 p.m. and all are welcome. York Leicester Field Day will be held Thursday, July 2nd at 7 p.m. at York Central School Grounds. On the corners of Route 63 and 36, there'll be a giant fireworks display at dusk. The public is encouraged to attend. The Susie Q Dog Rescue Yard Sale will take place Friday, Saturday, and Sunday, July 3rd, 4th, and 5th at 5698 South Livonia Road in Canisius from 9 to 6 daily. All are encouraged to stop by. 4th of July celebration will be held at Canisius American Legion at 6317 Marshall Road starting at 3 p.m. There'll be live music, food, fun, and fireworks, and the public is welcome to attend.
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0: All right, Ted Nugent there, a little bit of cat scratch fever. Hey, I pulled out some Queen, want to play Tom Petty, and we'll do Mott the Hoople, too. It's all coming up.
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1: Extreme heat warning until 8 p.m. EDT for Niagara, Orleans, Monroe, Wayne, Northern Cayuga, Oswego, Livingston, Ontario. Classic Rock 93.9 weather. Extreme heat warning until 8 p.m. EDT for Niagara, Orleans, Monroe, Wayne, Northern Cayuga, Oswego, Livingston, and Ontario. Today stays sunny and very hot, near 96 degrees, with gentle west breezes. Tonight is mostly clear and warmer than usual, around 75 degrees, with light southwesterly winds. Thursday looks sunny again, climbing into the upper 90s with a light breeze from the southwest. Currently, it's mostly clear and 97 degrees.
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0: Classic Rock 93.9, that is some magic power, isn't it? The band is Triumph. I'm Kelly, hanging with you here on this Wednesday. Hey, I want to let you know, the Wayland Historical Society's got a 250 celebration going on for our country. This coming Saturday, July the 4th at 9:30, there's going to be a parade marching down Main Street all the way to the Historical Society, where there's going to be music, a reading of the Declaration of Independence, food, games, tours, and fun. Check it out this July 4th.
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0: Little Rock City there, Detroit, Michigan. That's Kiss. And I'm Kelly hanging today. I was just checking on schedule. AC/DC is going to be out on the road. ZZ Top and Cheap Trick together, continuing the tour from last year into this year. Bob Dylan's out on the road. And of course, there's Rush with that big 50-something tour going on. A lot of live music happening. Right here, we're going to be happening with some War, Kansas, and Rat right after this.
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0: Livingston, Ontario. Tonight stays mostly clear and warm, around 75 degrees, with light southerly winds. Thursday is sunny and very hot, with highs in the upper 90s and a light southwest breeze. Thursday night turns partly cloudy and remains mild around 75 degrees, with gentle west breezes. Currently, it's mostly clear and 95 degrees.
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0: Billy Squire for the kid from outside of Pittsburgh, PA there, and Rock Me Tonight. If it's daytime and it's hot, which it is, careful when you're outside, man. Make sure you're hydrating left and right. We're going to hydrate with some Bob Seger and the Silver Bullet Band and take a ride to Kathmandu right after this.
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0: So we echo on away, Pink Floyd and Hey You. Well, I hope you're having a good day. My wife asked me this morning, she says, hey, Kelly, do you know anything about the Taylor Swift wedding? Is it really this weekend? I go, I have no idea. Not following that. It's a hot rumors up in L.A. that she has the entire Madison Square Garden reserved for this thing. Yeah. Well, maybe you're following. You can send me a text so I can tell my wife what's happening. Standing by with Van Halen. We got Temple of the Dog, and I want to play you some CCR right after this.
1: 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I can't believe it. That's almost half my life. And it's been such a great 30 years. From the day I opened my doors, I've been amazed at how lucky I am to have such a fun job. To celebrate 30 years, I'm having a 30% off any frame in the store, including sunglasses, through the month of July. I'm also going to have special days each week, like Cupcake Day, Ice Cream Treat Day, and of course, M&M's Day. 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

0: Man, it's been a moon. If you saw the full moon last night, you know it's a moon. All righty, we are rocking the house here on this Wednesday. A lot of people getting really excited for getting off work after tomorrow. We're going to do it right with ZZ Top and AC/DC. You hang on.
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2: Extreme heat warning until 8 p.m. EDT for Niagara, Orleans, Monroe, Wayne, Northern Cayuga, Oswego, Livingston, Ontario. Classic Rock 93.9 weather. Extreme heat warning until 8 p.m. EDT for Niagara, Orleans, Monroe, Wayne, Northern Cayuga, Oswego, Livingston, Ontario. Tonight stays mostly clear and warm, around 75 degrees, with light southerly winds. Thursday is sunny and very hot, with highs in the upper 90s and a light southwest breeze. Thursday night turns partly cloudy and remains mild around 75 degrees, with gentle west breezes. Currently, it's partly cloudy and 95 degrees.
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0: I must have worn out, I don't know how many copies of this album. ZZ Top here with LaGrange. Want to play Tom Petty. I haven't played enough Tom Petty on this show today. Gonna do it for you. Hang on.
1: Here's what's happening in the five-county area. On Thursday, July 2nd, the Ganesius Lake Riders will hold a pizza and wings party at their clubhouse at 6199 Liberty Paul Road in Deansville. 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York Leicester Field Day will be held Thursday, July 2nd at 7 p.m. at York Central School Grounds. On the corners of Route 63 and 36, there'll be a giant fireworks display at dusk. The public is encouraged to attend. The Susie Q Dog Rescue Yard Sale will take place Friday, Saturday, and Sunday, July 3rd, 4th, and 5th at 5698 South Livonia Road in Canisius from 9 to 6 daily. All are encouraged to stop by. 4th of July celebration will be held at Canisius American Legion at 6317 Marshall Road starting at 3 p.m. There'll be live music, food, fun, and fireworks, and the public is welcome to attend.
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0: Stevie Guitar Miller there and his words for employment situations these days. Take the money and run. That is it. All righty. 10 years after, man. What a band, huh? Alvin Lee on the guitar. We're going to play some Alvin Lee for you right after this. We're also going to play some U2 and Bachman Turner Overdrive. So don't you move.
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1: Extreme heat warning until 8 p.m. EDT for Niagara, Orleans, Monroe, Wayne, Northern Cayuga, Oswego, Livingston, Ontario. Classic Rock, 93.9 weather. Extreme heat warning until 8 p.m. EDT for Niagara, Orleans, Monroe, Wayne, Northern Cayuga, Oswego, Livingston, Ontario. Tonight stays mostly clear and warm, around 75 degrees, with light southerly winds. Thursday is sunny and very hot, with highs in the upper 90s and a light southwest breeze. Thursday night turns partly cloudy and remains mild around 75 degrees, with gentle west breezes. Currently, it's mostly cloudy and 95 degrees.
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0: Donny Iris wrote a real anthem right here with Aaliyah. All right, Boston, standing by. We're going to play some Aerosmith, too, and then one of my favorites from all time, the Edgar Winter Group. It's all coming up next.
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0: Every now and then in life, you get a chance to take a free ride. Take it when you can. All righty. Request for Pink Floyd. I can do that. We'll also play some Bush for you next.
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2: Extreme heat warning until 8 p.m. EDT for Niagara, Orleans, Monroe, Wayne, Northern Cayuga, Oswego, Livingston, Ontario. Classic Rock 93.9 weather. Extreme heat warning until 8 p.m. EDT for Niagara, Orleans, Monroe, Wayne, Northern Cayuga, Oswego, Livingston, Ontario. Tonight stays mostly clear and warm, around 75 degrees, with light southerly winds. Thursday is sunny and very hot, with highs in the upper 90s and a light southwest breeze. Thursday night turns partly cloudy and remains mild around 75 degrees, with gentle west breezes. Currently, it's mostly cloudy and 93 degrees.
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0: Pink Floyd there and Have a Cigar, the big fat record executive. Handed them out. Hey, this is Kelly. Thank you so much. Had a great time. I'll see you again tomorrow afternoon. You hang on. We got Joan Jett, the Blackhearts for you to play coming up next.
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